This is a story about a girl that I knew. 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She don't rock and roll.

said, oh my goodness, I must stay at home. 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The elephant, he told me so. Everyone was nervy, oh yeah. And the message was spread to zebra, mongoose, and the dirty hippopotamus, who wallowed in the mud and chewed his spicy hippo plankton food and tended to ignore the word, referring to survey a herd of stupid water bison. Oh yeah.

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1: Chris Coleman's men have freed Welsh football from the shackles of their history. Half a century.

0: one could almost say that was a Scottish hand.
1: 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Let's have a look.
2: I think it was Jordan.
3: Now this latest setback, which leaves everyone wondering when, if ever, Wales will eventually make it to the finals of the international.

0: every breath I take, and each and every step I make, brings me closer, baby, closer to you.
1: And with each beat of my heart, for every day we apart, I'll hunger for every wasted hour.
0: And I-

0: Everybody, please, let us see your hand. That's beautiful.
1: You know, the crown pulled up, the girl got in. Boy had a medal shining from his skin. Windows up, radios in.
0: Head for the stars, head for the moon.

I've been to Louisville, Nashville, Knoxville, Ombabaka, Shepherdville, Jacksonville, Waterville, Coastal Rica, Pittsfield, Springfield, Bakersfield, Shreveport, Hackensack, Cadillac, Fond du Lac, Davenport, Idaho, Jellico, Argentina, Diamantina, Pasadena, Catalina, Sequoia.

Parkersburg, Gravelburg, Colorado, Ellensburg, Rexburg, Vicksburg, El Dorado, Larimore, Atmore, Havistraw, Chattanooga, Chasta, Nebraska, Alaska, Opelika, Baraboo, Waterloo, Kalamazoo, Kansas City, Sioux City, Cedar City, Dodge City, what a

There's always justice in the end, no matter how long it takes. Either dead or locked away for life.